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10: A frost advisory is in effect as temperatures will drop to near or below freezing overnight. Mainly clear tonight and overnight with a low of zero, feeling like minus three. Sunny tomorrow with a high of 13.
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4: A frost advisory is in effect as temperatures will drop to near or below freezing overnight. Mainly clear tonight and overnight with a low of zero, feeling like minus three. Sunny tomorrow with a high of 13.
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8: A frost advisory is in effect as temperatures will drop to near or below freezing overnight. Mainly clear tonight and overnight with a low of 0, feeling like -3. Sunny tomorrow with a high of 13.
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6: A frost advisory is in effect as temperatures will drop to near or below freezing overnight. Mainly clear tonight and overnight with a low of 0, feeling like minus 3. Sunny tomorrow with a high of 13.
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7: A frost advisory is in effect as temperatures will drop to near or below freezing overnight. Mainly clear tonight and overnight with a low of zero, feeling like -3. Sunny tomorrow with a high of 13.
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4: A frost advisory is in effect as temperatures will drop to near or below freezing overnight. Mainly clear tonight and overnight with a low of zero, feeling like minus three. Sunny tomorrow with a high of 13.
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8: A frost advisory is in effect as temperatures will drop to near or below freezing overnight. Mainly clear tonight and overnight with a low of zero, feeling like minus three. Sunny tomorrow with a high of 13.
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1: Good morning, I'm Richard Coffin. The emergency declaration for West Nipissing has been lifted. It was put in place April 18th in response to flooding affecting various areas of the municipality and a risk of further impacts from precipitation and spring melt conditions. The municipality says current conditions and water levels have since stabilized, with flooding impacts proving less extensive and less widespread than initially anticipated. Officials say they'll continue to monitor the situation, while emergency services and public works crews will continue to patrol and assess road conditions. Several projects and initiatives in North Bay are moving forward after receiving council approval this week. An amendment will be made to the city's agreement with Ontario Lottery and Gaming to share a percentage of revenue from a sports book or sports betting kiosks with the city if it's introduced at the casino. Meantime, nearly $4.2 million is going towards asphalt resurfacing on various city streets this year. The $5.7 million reconstruction of a stretch of Trout Lake Road, including a roundabout at Laurentian Avenue, was also approved. And a council committee heard total completion of the $63 million Community and Recreation Center project is expected August 12th. The new traffic lights at Booth and Lakeshore are expected to turn on in July. Council attendance at various meetings will soon be displayed annually on the city's website. A motion was unanimously approved Tuesday night. Along with attendance, Councillor Gary Gardner says it will also highlight how many meetings they take part in.
2: I think it's helpful for the general public to realize that. And also as they contemplate running for the next election, it's helpful for them to see that they will be required to sit on certain committees and contribute a significant amount of time to that.
1: Specifically, it'll show how many agencies, boards, commissions, council and council committee meetings, education sessions, and official responsibilities elected officials take part in. A grade 11 student at Franco Cite has turned bakeware into hardware with a gold medal win at the Skills Ontario competition. Janie Giroux won the baking event, outwhisking the field of 28 other competitors earlier this month in Toronto. She also received an award of excellence and a scholarship and will represent Team Ontario at the national event next week. And you might see vehicles lining up at some gas stations this afternoon. That's because it's Circle K Fuel Day. From 3 until 7, customers can receive a discount of 10 cents per liter on fuel at more than 1,300 participating locations across Canada. That includes locations on Trout Lake Road and Main Street East in North Bay.
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3: Hi there, it's 604 Jet FM Sports Baseball. The Jays won 2-1 over the Yankees. PWHL, the Montreal Victoire, won the Walter Cup Trophy after a 4-0 win over the Ottawa Charge. It's the first time a Canadian team has won the title in the league's 3-year history. NHL playoffs, the Golden Knights with a 4-2 win over the Avalanche. That's game one.
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3: Sunny and 13, the high today. Tonight, 2, and then tomorrow, a mix of sun and cloud and a high of 18. At 6:05, it is minus 1.
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0: Wake up with Monahan in the morning.
1: Well, hi there. It is Thursday, May 21st, 6:14 in the morning. What do we call this? Friday Junior. This is, it's a bit of a chilly start to the day. I had frost on my windows. I refused to get a scraper out, but I was able to get enough windshield washer on it to get things clear so I could make my way into work today. It is going to warm up, but not great, but I think 13. Sunny and 13. Tomorrow, a little warmer, maybe 17, 18. Come on, summertime weather. Let's roll in. On the show today, we are going to talk about summertime and summer jobs. I know a lot of university students. I just saw some students because the city will hire a couple of students, right, to work downtown or work for Parks and Rec and stuff like that. And I was thinking, oh, summer jobs. Good times. We're going to talk about your very favorite summer jobs. Back when you were a teenager, back when you were a student. Let's relive some good memories. 705-475-9915. Call me, text me. Your favorite summer job.
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1: So Van Morrison here on a Thursday morning, 20 after 6. It's Mike here. I know that there's going to be a debate going on in the next couple of weeks about West Ferris Arena and what to do with that community center. I don't know where I sit on this. And I say that because I grew up a block away from the West Ferris Community Center. You know, I was born 207 Lee Avenue. So that's basically the second house in from Joseph on Lee. And West Ferris Community Center was just part of my life. And when we moved, I moved to Mulligan Street. Two blocks, basically, or, you know, maybe say three city blocks from West Ferris Arena. So if it wasn't, you know, Friday night skating, hockey on Saturday mornings and Thursday nights and Sunday afternoon skating. And I mean, when somebody in the neighborhood was getting married, we had the, you know, the Stag and Doe upstairs. Used to go to wrestling, Heinz Juveniles. And so, yeah, the thought of knocking it down doesn't sit easy. But at the same time, maybe I'm too close. I don't know. Used to go there Sunday nights, watch, like, Sunday afternoon skating. Sunday nights, we'd be there watching my sister play ringette. I mean, like, so I was there. If any thoughts on West Ferris Arena, you can call me, text me too on that. 705-475-9915. This is coming before the city. What are they going to do with it? Okay, 622.
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1: Sunny and a high today at 13, tonight 2, and then tomorrow mix of sun and cloud, a little warmer, 18-ish. At 624, we're still kind of hanging around minus 1.
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1: Good morning, I'm Richard Coffin. The emergency declaration for West Nipissing has been lifted. It was put in place April 18th in response to flooding affecting various areas of the municipality and a risk of further impacts from precipitation and spring melt conditions. The municipality says current conditions and water levels have since stabilized, with flooding impacts proving less extensive and less widespread than initially anticipated. Officials say they'll continue to monitor the situation, while emergency services and public works crews will continue to patrol and assess road conditions. A couple of big road projects are moving forward with City Council approval in North Bay. One is the $5.7 million reconstruction of a stretch of Trout Lake Road, including a roundabout at Laurentian Avenue. The other is nearly $4.2 million in asphalt resurfacing on various city streets this year. From spending money to making money, Council approved an amendment to the city's agreement with Ontario Lottery and Gaming. It'll allow OLG to share a percentage of revenue from a sports book or sports betting kiosks with the city if it's introduced at the casino. And a council committee heard total completion of the $63 million Community and Recreation Center is expected August 12th. The new traffic lights at Booth and Lakeshore are expected to turn on in July. Council attendance at various meetings will soon be displayed annually on the city's website. A motion was unanimously approved Tuesday night. Along with attendance, Councillor Gary Gardner says it will also highlight how many meetings they take part in.
2: I think it's helpful for the general public to realize that. And also as they contemplate running for the next election, it's helpful for them to see that they will be required to sit on certain committees and contribute a significant amount of time to that.
1: Specifically, it'll show how many agencies, boards, commissions, council and council committee meetings, education sessions, and official responsibilities elected officials take part in. Auditions and callbacks are taking place today and tomorrow for theater outreach on stage. Toros is presenting the musical Pippin this year. Officials say all parts of the production and shows will be housed at Westfair Secondary School. Students in grades 8 to 12 will earn a high school credit. Rehearsals will start in late May and run throughout the summer. And you might see vehicles lining up at some gas stations this afternoon. That's because it's Circle K Fuel Day. From 3 until 7, customers can receive a discount of 10 cents per liter on fuel at more than 1,300 participating locations across Canada. That includes locations on Trout Lake Road and Main Street East in North Bay.
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3: 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The Jays won 2-1 over the Yankees. PWHL, the Montreal Victoire, won the Walter Cup Trophy after a 4-0 win over the Ottawa Charge. It's the first time a Canadian team has won the title in the league's 3 years. NHL playoffs, the Golden Knights with a 4-2 win over the Avalanche to take game one.
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3: Sunny at 13, the high today. Tonight, 2, and then tomorrow, a mix of sun and cloud at 18. It's just about 6:34. It is minus 1.
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8: 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All right, 6:45. It's Mike here. 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What's your best and worst summer job?
9: This one involves me going on a journey across Canada, getting a job planting trees in BC. 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
0: Sunny and 13 the high today. Tonight 2 and then tomorrow a mix of sun and cloud and 18, 657. It is minus 1. Yeah. You don't have to scrape, but you might have to spray.
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1: Good morning, I'm Richard Coffin. The emergency declaration for West Nipissing has been lifted. It was put in place April 18th in response to flooding affecting various areas of the municipality and a risk of further impacts from precipitation and spring melt conditions. The municipality says current conditions and water levels have since stabilized, with flooding impacts proving less extensive and less widespread than initially anticipated. Officials say they'll continue to monitor the situation, while emergency services and public works crews will continue to patrol and assess road conditions. Several projects and initiatives in North Bay are moving forward after receiving council approval this week. An amendment will be made to the city's agreement with Ontario Lottery and Gaming to share a percentage of revenue from a sports book or sports betting kiosks with the city if it's introduced at the casino. Meantime, nearly $4.2 million is going towards asphalt resurfacing on various city streets this year. The $5.7 million reconstruction of a stretch of Trout Lake Road, including a roundabout at Laurentian Avenue, was also approved. And a council committee heard total completion of the $63 million Community and Recreation Center project is expected August 12th. The new traffic lights at Booth and Lakeshore are expected to turn on in July. Council attendance at various meetings will soon be displayed annually on the city's website. A motion was unanimously approved Tuesday night. Along with attendance, Councillor Gary Gardner says it will also highlight how many meetings they take part in.
2: I think it's helpful for the general public to realize that. And also as they contemplate running for the next election, it's helpful for them to see that they will be required to sit on certain committees and contribute a significant amount of time to that.
1: Specifically, it'll show how many agencies, boards, commissions, council and council committee meetings, education sessions, and official responsibilities elected officials take part in. A grade 11 student at Franco Cites turned bakeware into hardware with a gold medal win at the Skills Ontario competition. Janie Giroux won the baking event, outwhisking the field of 28 other competitors earlier this month in Toronto. She also received an award of excellence and a scholarship and will represent Team Ontario at the national event next week. And you might see vehicles lining up at some gas stations this afternoon. That's because it's Circle K Fuel Day. From 3 until 7, customers can receive a discount of 10 cents per liter on fuel at more than 1,300 participating locations across Canada. That includes locations on Trout Lake Road and Main Street East in North Bay.
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3: 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The Jays won 2-1 over the Yankees. PWHL, the Montreal Victoire won the Walter Cup Trophy after a 4-0 win over the Ottawa Charge. It's the first time a Canadian team has won the title in the league's 3 years. NHL playoffs, the Golden Knights with a 4-2 win over the Avalanche to take Game 1. It's the Montreal Canadiens and the Hurricanes. They play Game 1 tonight, 8 o'clock.
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3: Sunny today and 13 for the high. Tonight, 2. Tomorrow, a mix of sun and cloud and a high of 18. At 7:04, it is minus 1.
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1: All right, it's 7:13. 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My name is Mike Monahan, home of the Monahan in the Morning Golf Tour. 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We could go golfing. Gonna click on win. All right, on the show today, we're talking about best and worst summer jobs. 705-475-9915, or just any summer job you want to talk about. Let's go right to the phone here. 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
2: Hi, I'm calling about the best summer job.
1: Yeah.
2: Yeah, back in the early 2000s, my brother and I, we worked at Santa's Village, and then he was like one of the mechanics. And at supper time, like, you could smell the grease and all that off of him. I'm like, hey, you should go take a shower. He's like, well, at least I don't smell like a candy cane. And my dad never let that go.
1: How old were you when you were working at Santa's Village?
2: I was 17 and he was 16.
1: Really?
2: Yeah.
1: And are you from North Bay?
2: No, closer to Burke's Falls.
1: Okay, so then, yeah, I was going to say, because when I was growing up, there was Santa's Village here, it never dawned on me that I would go to Santa's Village to get a job for the summer, but
2: it was a fun time.
1: Yeah. Well, now, how long ago was that?
2: About 25 years ago. It was like 2000, 2001.
1: Who was the guy that drove the boat? He was famous.
2: Santa Claus. I don't remember his name.
1: He was like Captain Somebody. Everybody loved him. Anyway, yeah. Santa's Village, oh my gosh. If you had kids, you go as a child, we went there. And when I had kids, you had to go to Santa's Village.
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1: We're talking about best and worst jobs today, and I was just talking to somebody who worked at Santa's Village, and then it struck me, I was trying to find out who the boat captain was at Santa's Village, and then I had a bunch of people text in and call in and say, listen, don't you mess with Captain Ricky, and I was like, okay, and then I just pulled up like a YouTube video.
2: Here it is. This is your captain speaking. I'm Captain Ricky, one of Santa's elves. What, don't I look like an elf?
1: He's a big guy.
2: Welcome aboard Santa's Summer Sleigh, a 50-foot, 50-passenger, aluminum V-Haul jet boat with a big 400-horsepower Caterpillar diesel engine and a Hamilton jet drive. Something like a 50-foot Sea-Doo. Woohoo! We'll be spending the next 15 minutes cruising up the Muskoka River. Now, I've been driving Santa's River boat for the past 29 years.
1: That's what I was waiting for. I just wanted to hear how long he's been. 29 years. Now, this was a video that's on YouTube. It goes back to 2010. I don't know if it's still Captain Ricky or not. I'll do some more research. I'll get back to you. Okay, it is 7:21. Yeah, for those. Anybody else work at Santa's Village back in the day? I'd like to hear about Captain Ricky. Okay, 7:21.
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1: Sunny today, 13 the high. Tonight, 2 tomorrow, mix of sun and cloud and a high of 18, 7:23. We're sitting around 1 or 2 degrees, depending on where you are.
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1: Good morning, I'm Richard Coffin. The emergency declaration for West Nipissing has been lifted. It was put in place April 18th in response to flooding affecting various areas of the municipality and a risk of further impacts from precipitation and spring melt conditions. The municipality says current conditions and water levels have since stabilized, with flooding impacts proving less extensive and less widespread than initially anticipated. Officials say they'll continue to monitor the situation, while emergency services and public works crews will continue to patrol and assess road conditions. A couple of big road projects are moving forward with City Council approval in North Bay. One is the $5.7 million reconstruction of a stretch of Trout Lake Road, including a roundabout at Laurentian Avenue. The other is nearly $4.2 million in asphalt resurfacing on various city streets this year. From spending money to making money, Council approved an amendment to the city's agreement with Ontario Lottery and Gaming. It'll allow OLG to share a percentage of revenue from a sports book or sports betting kiosks with the city if it's introduced at the casino. And a council committee heard total completion of the $63 million Community and Recreation Center is expected August 12th. The new traffic lights at Booth and Lakeshore are expected to turn on in July. Council attendance at various meetings will soon be displayed annually on the city's website. A motion was unanimously approved Tuesday night. Along with attendance, Councillor Gary Gardner says it will also highlight how many meetings they take part in.
2: I think it's helpful for the general public to realize that. And also as they contemplate running for the next election, it's helpful for them to see that they will be required to sit on certain committees and contribute a significant amount of time to that.
1: Specifically, it'll show how many agencies, boards, commissions, council and council committee meetings, education sessions, and official responsibilities elected officials take part in. Auditions and callbacks are taking place today and tomorrow for theater outreach on stage. Toros is presenting the musical Pippin this year. Officials say all parts of the production and shows will be housed at West Fair Secondary School. Students in grades 8 to 12 will earn a high school credit. Rehearsals will start in late May and run throughout the summer. And you might see vehicles lining up at some gas stations this afternoon. That's because it's Circle K Fuel Day. From 3 until 7, customers can receive a discount of 10 cents per liter on fuel at more than 1,300 participating locations across Canada. That includes locations on Trout Lake Road and Main Street East in North Bay.
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5: 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The Jays won 2-1 over the Yankees. PWHL, the Montreal Victoire, won the Walter Cup Trophy. This after a 4-0 win over the Ottawa Charge. Two Canadian teams in the final. That's nice. It's the first time, actually, a Canadian team has won in the league's three-year history. NHL playoffs, the Golden Knights 4-2 win over the Avalanche to take Game 1. It is the Montreal Canadiens, the Hurricanes, Game 1 tonight at 8.
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5: Sunny and a high today of 13. Overnight tonight, 2. And then tomorrow, a mix of sun and clouds and a high of 18. At 7:34, it is 1.
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0: Wake Up with Monahan in the Morning.
1: I know it's 7:42. It's Mike here on this Thursday morning. It's sunny out there, folks, but if you haven't stepped outside, it's cold. Like, I put my winter jacket back on. Well, you know, you got the two-layer jacket. So I've got the inside and then the outside. So outside is not on, but the inside, I don't know.

0: like brother got a summer job, and this was way back. Because I'll never forget it. I was probably 10 years old, so that now what are we talking, 50 years ago? And their brother went to Toronto, and they were moving a graveyard, and that was his summer job, because they were building or expanding the 401 or something like that. And I remember driving down there, and someone would point to it and go, "That's where Gary worked." Because part of the graveyard stayed, but they moved a big piece of it. And that was his summer job. Moving the graveyard. Where's my gas? All right. Best and worst job, 705-475-9915. What do you got?
1: I'll go with the best one first. The best one when I was, I'm going to say 20 before I had kids. I worked at S&P Data Telemarketing. 4 to midnight shift, so this was my routine. 4 to midnight, party, sleep in, beach. Work, party, sleep in, beach. That summer.
0: Wow.
1: Yeah, it was pretty fun. And then, worst one, no offense to my cousins, Ryan and Aaron Dawson. When I was 16, I looked after them. They were 9 and 7, and they were hellions. Water fights in the house, throwing sand at me at the beach. And, of course, their dad, love you, Uncle Danny Dawson, I would tell them, he'd say, "How are the kids?" "Bad." "Oh, no, no, not my kids, not my kids." I'm like, "Yeah, they're having water fights in the house." "Oh, no, no, not my kids."
0: Good times. I forgot about water fights being a summertime thing. Water balloons, water fights. Yeah, I mean, I'm going to say for probably from July, first or maybe the very end of June till probably the middle of August, I did not leave home without my water gun. Had to have it at all times.
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1: Sunny and a high today at 13, tonight 2, and then tomorrow a mix of sun and cloud at 18, a little warmer. All right, 7:55, and we are sitting at 1.
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1: Good morning, I'm Richard Coffin. The emergency declaration for West Nipissing has been lifted. It was put in place April 18th in response to flooding affecting various areas of the municipality and a risk of further impacts from precipitation and spring melt conditions. The municipality says current conditions and water levels have since stabilized, with flooding impacts proving less extensive and less widespread than initially anticipated. Officials say they'll continue to monitor the situation, while emergency services and public works crews will continue to patrol and assess road conditions. Several projects and initiatives in North Bay are moving forward after receiving council approval this week. An amendment will be made to the city's agreement with Ontario Lottery and Gaming to share a percentage of revenue from a sports book or sports betting kiosks with the city if it's introduced at the casino. Meantime, nearly $4.2 million is going towards asphalt resurfacing on various city streets this year. The $5.7 million reconstruction of a stretch of Trout Lake Road, including a roundabout at Laurentian Avenue, was also approved. And a council committee heard total completion of the $63 million Community and Recreation Center project is expected August 12th. The new traffic lights at Booth and Lakeshore are expected to turn on in July. Council attendance at various meetings will soon be displayed annually on the city's website. A motion was unanimously approved Tuesday night. Along with attendance, Councillor Gary Gardner says it will also highlight how many meetings they take part in.
2: I think it's helpful for the general public to realize that. And also as they contemplate running for the next election, it's helpful for them to see that they will be required to sit on certain committees and contribute a significant amount of time to that.
1: Specifically, it'll show how many agencies, boards, commissions, council and council committee meetings, education sessions, and official responsibilities elected officials take part in. A grade 11 student at Francocite has turned bakeware into hardware with a gold medal win at the Skills Ontario competition. Janie Giroux won the baking event, outwhisking the field of 28 other competitors earlier this month in Toronto. She also received an award of excellence and a scholarship and will represent Team Ontario at the national event next week. And you might see vehicles lining up at some gas stations this afternoon. That's because it's Circle K Fuel Day. From 3 until 7, customers can receive a discount of 10 cents per liter on fuel at more than 1,300 participating locations across Canada. That includes locations on Trout Lake Road and Main Street East in North Bay.
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5: 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Baseball, the Jays won 2-1 over the Yankees. PWHL, the Montreal Victoire, won the Walter Cup Trophy. This after a 4-0 win over the Ottawa Charge. It's the first time in a Canadian team has won this in that league's 3 years of playing. NHL playoffs, the Golden Knights with a 4-2 win over the Avalanche. That takes game one. It's the Hurricanes, well, it's the Montreal Canadiens versus the Hurricanes. Game one tonight, 8 o'clock.
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5: Sunny and a high today of 13. Overnight tonight, 2. And then tomorrow, a mix of sun and cloud and 18. It's just about 8:04 and it's 1.
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0: Wake up with Monahan in the morning.
1: All right, 8:12 on this Thursday, May the 21st. This, especially in the summer, this is a full-on Friday, Junior. I just kind of need to warm up a little bit. I just poked my head outside, and I saw Moose's Cookhouse next door. They got their patio set up and everything. It's just, it's so cold. They need the patio heaters out there. 13 the high today, 18 tomorrow. 18, if it's 18 at like 5 o'clock, with the sun shining, there's a chance. There's a chance you could sit on a patio tomorrow. Have your Friday happy hour. All right, on the show today, we're talking about great summer jobs you had. 705-475-9950. I want to hear jobs from the 60s, 70s, 80s. What was your great summer job? And you know what? Even what was your worst summer job? If you want to talk about that too. Okay, it's, let's see here. I haven't heard from any playground supervisors back in the day. North Bay, they had, you could send your kids to a, basically, one of several playgrounds around town, and the Soupies would take care of them. And there was attendance, so there was like a, yeah, like they were, it was babysitting. My sister was a Soupy. They were like the children, the police force of the children. Good times in the city. All right, 705-475-9915. 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
2: I was 15 back in 1957.
1: Yeah.
2: I got a job slinging gas in a, well, it was a dealership and whatnot. Started about 7 o'clock in the morning and worked till, well, the traffic slowed down. And I made 75 cents an hour.
1: Well, there you go. Yeah, I was the same. When you say the traffic slowed down, because that's exactly it. I worked at Nipissing Junction Shell, and it was on the highway. It's now Ecotrex, or in, right in that area. But, yeah, back in the day, Highway 11 was so busy. And we would end our shift on time, but we had more people coming in. But I could see back in those days, yeah, you would just keep working until the traffic died down. And it didn't. We would have lineups of people trying to get into that. Mark Tourville ran that. And, Danny worked there, Dan Tourville, Ray Tourville. Good times. Okay, 814 AC/DC, Jennifer.

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9: Sunny today and 13 for the high. Tonight 2, tomorrow mix of sun and cloud and 18. Right now we're sitting at 3.
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1: Good morning, I'm Richard Coffin. The emergency declaration for West Nipissing has been lifted. It was put in place April 18th in response to flooding affecting various areas of the municipality and a risk of further impacts from precipitation and spring melt conditions. The municipality says current conditions and water levels have since stabilized, with flooding impacts proving less extensive and less widespread than initially anticipated. Officials say they'll continue to monitor the situation, while emergency services and public works crews will continue to patrol and assess road conditions. A couple of big road projects are moving forward with City Council approval in North Bay. One is the $5.7 million reconstruction of a stretch of Trout Lake Road, including a roundabout at Laurentian Avenue. The other is nearly $4.2 million in asphalt resurfacing on various city streets this year. From spending money to making money, Council approved an amendment to the city's agreement with Ontario Lottery and Gaming. It'll allow OLG to share a percentage of revenue from a sports book or sports betting kiosks with the city if it's introduced at the casino. And a council committee heard total completion of the $63 million Community and Recreation Center is expected August 12th. The new traffic lights at Booth and Lakeshore are expected to turn on in July. Council attendance at various meetings will soon be displayed annually on the city's website. A motion was unanimously approved Tuesday night. Along with attendance, Councillor Gary Gardner says it will also highlight how many meetings they take part in.
2: I think it's helpful for the general public to realize that. And also as they contemplate running for the next election, it's helpful for them to see that they will be required to sit on certain committees and contribute a significant amount of time to that.
1: Specifically, it'll show how many agencies, boards, commissions, council and council committee meetings, education sessions, and official responsibilities elected officials take part in. Auditions and callbacks are taking place today and tomorrow for theater outreach on stage. Toros is presenting the musical Pippin this year. Officials say all parts of the production and shows will be housed at Westfair Secondary School. Students in grades 8 to 12 will earn a high school credit. Rehearsals will start in late May and run throughout the summer. And you might see vehicles lining up at some gas stations this afternoon. That's because it's Circle K Fuel Day. From 3 until 7, customers can receive a discount of 10 cents per liter on fuel at more than 1,300 participating locations across Canada. That includes locations on Trout Lake Road and Main Street East in North Bay.
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3: Hi there, it's 833 Jet FM Sports Baseball. The Jays won 2-1 over the Yankees. PWHL, the Montreal Victoire, won the Walter Cup Trophy. This after a 4-0 win over the Ottawa Charge. It's the first time a Canadian team has won the title in the league's 3-year history. NHL playoffs, the Golden Knights with a 4-2 win over the Avalanche to take Game 1. It's the Montreal Canadiens, the Hurricanes, Game 1 tonight, 8 o'clock.
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3: Sunny and a high today of 13. Overnight tonight, 2. And then tomorrow, a mix of sun and cloud and a high of 18. At 8:34, it is 3.
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0: 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Good morning. It is 8:40. Sorry, my equipment's acting up a little bit. So I got distracted. I couldn't even get the time spit out. Okay, it's 8:40. It's Mike. And on the show today, we're chit-chatting about best and worst summer jobs. 705-475-9915. John Hetherington called in. And John is teacher, taught at Ferris. I don't know if he taught other than Ferris, but for many years. But, you know, famous for the battlefield tours. And he's been, you know, all over Europe and stuff like that. And John called in and talking about best and worst summer jobs. Every time he calls in, I keep him for about 15 minutes or so. And we chit-chat about so many different things. He's got a lot of knowledge. John, where you been?
1: Listen, worst summer job, but an amazing experience at the same time. First time I went to Israel in 1983. I went there like three summers in a row. But I was up in the Golan Heights. I was working on a big plantation. And my job was to follow behind a tractor with a trailer. And there were six of us, six volunteers from around the world. And we were removing rocks from cotton fields before the planting took place.
0: Wow. Those, like, the jobs like that. Now, first thing, you know, you're going across the world to do it. But, you know, a lot of people would, when I was young, were going tree planting. And then they'd come back from tree planting with these horrible stories. And it was the back-breaking work. You only got 2 cents a tree. So if you had to plant 10,000 trees a day, the bugs, you had scabs on your face and on your back from the bugs, but then you had scabs on your feet from the uneven ground. You slept in a tent. It was often cold. You started early, worked late, and the food was iffy. And I'd be going, oh, yeah, sounds, and then they'd finish it up with, best summer ever. What? Okay, this is... Nothing's adding up. You just said 2 plus 2 is 10. That's not right. Any tree planters out there with a good story to tell? You know, maybe you partied every night, threw a couple trees in here or there. Thanks, John. It's 8:42.
2: 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Freight schedules are also changing, and tracks that have been quiet will be active again. Cross only at designated crossings and be prepared for increased rail

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0: right, 8:53. We do have our contestant. We'll be back with Jerry DePal in a second.
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0: All right, yeah, let's name that Mach 1 Classic. Chance to get that VIP table. So let's get right to the phone here with Jerry.
17: Hello, how you doing, Mike?
0: Hey, I'm good. Who's this?
17: It's Jerry.
0: Jerry DePal?
17: Yes, sir.
0: Hey, Jerry DePal. Coming up on the 6th of June. There's going to be a concert over at Moose's Cookhouse. It's a Made and Played in Canada presentation, and we've got a VIP table for 10 appetizers, a couple of gifts, and it can be you and 10 friends. You got to win the draw. You got to get in the draw, then you got to win the draw. So don't worry about trying to find 10 friends yet.
17: Okay.
0: Ready to name this Mach 1 classic? Name the song or name the band. Are you ready?
17: Yeah, sure. Go ahead.
0: All right, here it is.
18: I was cold.
17: Oh, yeah, that's AC/DC for sure.
0: Got it.
17: Hey, on, dude.
0: Thunderstruck.
17: Thunderstruck. Oh, yeah, I knew that one. How many times have you bopped your head to that one?
0: So I'm going to do the draw next week, and I'll try and give you as much advance notice as I can so you can make some friends real quick. You'll have to get onto Facebook and accept every request.
17: Exactly. I know a lot of people, but a lot of people won't like me, so that's okay.
0: All right, listen, have a great day. Appreciate listening. Appreciate calling in.
17: Right on, dude. Thanks right. a lot.
0: Eh? See you. Bye.
17: Sweet man. Bye.
0: Thunderstruck on Jet.

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1: Good morning, I'm Richard Coffin. The emergency declaration for West Nipissing has been lifted. It was put in place April 18th in response to flooding affecting various areas of the municipality and a risk of further impacts from precipitation and spring melt conditions. The municipality says current conditions and water levels have since stabilized, with flooding impacts proving less extensive and less widespread than initially anticipated. Officials say they'll continue to monitor the situation, while emergency services and public works crews will continue to patrol and assess road conditions. Several projects and initiatives in North Bay are moving forward after receiving council approval this week. An amendment will be made to the city's agreement with Ontario Lottery and Gaming to share a percentage of revenue from a sports book or sports betting kiosks with the city if it's introduced at the casino. Meantime, nearly $4.2 million is going towards asphalt resurfacing on various city streets this year. The $5.7 million reconstruction of a stretch of Trout Lake Road, including a roundabout at Laurentian Avenue, was also approved. And a council committee heard total completion of the $63 million Community and Recreation Center project is expected August 12th. The new traffic lights at Booth and Lakeshore are expected to turn on in July. Council attendance at various meetings will soon be displayed annually on the city's website. A motion was unanimously approved Tuesday night. Along with attendance, Councillor Gary Gardner says it will also highlight how many meetings they take part in.
2: I think it's helpful for the general public to realize that. And also as they contemplate running for the next election, it's helpful for them to see that they will be required to sit on certain committees and contribute a significant amount of time to that.
1: Specifically, it'll show how many agencies, boards, commissions, council and council committee meetings, education sessions, and official responsibilities elected officials take part in. A grade 11 student at Franco Cites turned bakeware into hardware with a gold medal win at the Skills Ontario competition. Janie Giroux won the baking event, outwhisking the field of 28 other competitors earlier this month in Toronto. She also received an award of excellence and a scholarship and will represent Team Ontario at the national event next week. And you might see vehicles lining up at some gas stations this afternoon. That's because it's Circle K Fuel Day. From 3 until 7, customers can receive a discount of 10 cents per liter on fuel at more than 1,300 participating locations across Canada. That includes locations on Trout Lake Road and Main Street East in North Bay.
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3: 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The Jays won 2-1 over the Yankees. PWHL. The Montreal Victoire won the Walter Cup Trophy after a 4-0 win. That over the Ottawa Charge. It's the first time a Canadian team has won the title in the league's 3-year history. NHL playoffs. The Golden Knights with a 4-2 win over the Avalanche to take Game 1. It's the Canadiens and Hurricanes Game 1 tonight at 8.
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3: Sunny and 13, the high today. Tonight, 2, and then tomorrow, a mix of sun and cloud and 18. At 9:07, it is plus 3.
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0: 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Good morning. It is 9:20. It is Monahan in the morning. It's going to be another great summer in the city. Beaches are going to be packed again this year. And we do have our regular fun runner hitting the road. It actually kicked off officially on the weekend, and will go right through until Labor Day weekend. If you have an event planned, because Paige will hit the beaches, she will be down at the waterfront, she'll be out Trout Lake, but we'll also stop in at other events that are happening around town as well. 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
0: Sunny and a high today of 13. Overnight tonight, 2. And then tomorrow, a mix of sun and clouds and a high of 18.
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0: Wake up with Monahan in the morning.
1: So, yeah, if you're a hockey fan, probably cheering for the Canadians, if you're a Canadian hockey fan. We all have to jump on the bandwagon, and I see other people. I've seen lots of Leaf fans, lots of Boston fans, and stuff like that. And they're all kind of like, you know, we got to pretty much gonna throw our allegiance behind the Montreal Canadiens. Final Canadian team left in the playoffs. Game one tonight, 8 o'clock. By the way, and I'm not sure why the late start. And I know 8 o'clock to 99% of people is not late. But I like when they were starting the 7:30 starts. I like those. What else? Our Facebook page is it's 106.3 Jet FM North Base Classics. Somebody was talking about the control room and was asking me some questions about it. And I thought, I'll do a little video. So I did a kind of just a video tour of the control room, just to let you see what it looks like. It's all state-of-the-art, by the way. Control room in here, like the boards, everything's digital. And you can check it out on our Facebook page and give us a like while you're there. Or a follow. Is it a like or a follow? Give us something while you're there. It's 9:42.
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0: Yeah, playing North Bay's Classics. 106.3 Jet FM. It's Monahan in the morning here at 9.53. Shout out to Jerry Dupel. Jerry was our qualifier this morning for our rock and roll ride of your life. This time around, it's a maiden plate in Canada VIP table for 10 with appetizers, swag, and more at the upcoming Canadian band The Needful concert coming up June 6th at Moose's Cookhouse. Give you another chance to qualify tomorrow. We're going to do the draw sometime next week. Of course, Steph in later today. Steph will give you a chance to qualify this afternoon after 3 o'clock.
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0: Sunny and a high today of 13. Overnight tonight, 2. And then tomorrow, a mix of sun and clouds and a high of 18.
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7: Sunny and a high today of 13. Overnight tonight, 2. And then tomorrow, a mix of sun and clouds and a high of 18.
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2: Sunny and a high today of 13. Overnight tonight, 2. And then tomorrow, a mix of sun and clouds and a high of 18.
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0: Madly by the Doors on 106.3 Jet FM. And this we'll dive more into later in the show, but we already posted this question up on our Facebook page, so we'll ask you now and then later talk more about it. But we want to know, if you were paid a large amount of money to watch just one movie 100 times, what movie would you pick? So maybe your comfort movie, or we all have that one movie that we just never get tired of. What movie is that for you? I recently started watching those Austin Powers movies again. I've seen those a bunch of times, and they never fail to make me laugh. Some might be up there for me. There's probably a few other ones I could come up with, too. But let's hear yours over on our Facebook page, or send us a text and let us know if you were paid a large amount of money to watch just one movie 100 times. What movie would you pick to watch? Jet
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8: Sunny and a high today of 13. Overnight tonight, 2. And then tomorrow, a mix of sun and clouds and a high of 18.
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0: Feel It Again by Honeymoon Suite from Niagara Falls on the Canada side. You got it tuned in to 106.3 Jet FM. It's some great movies being brought up here. We asked you earlier, if you were paid a large amount of money to watch just one movie 100 times, what movie would you pick? And that could be one of your favorite comfort movies or one that you've just seen so many times, but you never get tired of it. We want to know what that movie is for you. And we got Robin mentioned The Notebook. I guess you could go with that one if you don't mind crying 100 times, but a lot of people love that one, so can't blame you. Doug, you mentioned the original Caddyshack or the movie Slapshot. I think I could watch Caddyshack 100 times just for the soundtrack, and then Slapshot, yeah, classic hockey movie. Always entertaining watching the Hanson brothers just creating chaos out there. And then one more text from Lucas. You mentioned Forrest Gump in that one, too. I think that one, the soundtrack alone, I could watch that movie 100 times just for the soundtrack. What about you, though? You can join our conversation on Facebook or send us a text and let us know if you were to be paid a large amount of money to watch one movie 100 times. What movie would you be picking?
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1: Hello and good afternoon. I'm Brad Obey. It's Trojans Parade for Cancer Day. Students at West Ferris Secondary School made their way to the waterfront this morning for a check presentation and activities. They've been raising funds for cancer care at the North Bay Regional Health Center as part of the 31st annual event. Teacher Mark Robertson says the community continues to show up for their fundraiser.
2: They have for the 31 years, but last 3 years we've raised in excess of $50,000 each year to bring us up over a total of 550 grand over the 31 years.
1: The fundraiser started with a small group of students walking laps around the track and has grown into the parade it is today. Donations can also be made online. You can visit the link at mynorthbaynow.com. Emergency department wait times are being described as the canary in the coal mine for health system performance. That from Canadian Center for Policy Alternatives senior researcher Andrew Longhurst. A new analysis from the center says the North Bay Regional Health Center saw wait times for an emergency department assessment double over 5 years, with 90% of patients waiting nearly 7.5 hours in 2024-25. They also say the time it took to be admitted to the hospital from the ER increased nearly 300% over 5 years to just over 65 hours. Calling it a preventable and deepening crisis, Longhurst says when the hospital funding increases fall below the required 6%, the healthcare needs of the population go unmet. CUPE's Ontario Council of Hospital Unions is calling on the province to increase the hospital funding by 6% annually. A city staff report is recommending the West Ferris Arena be decommissioned and demolished. It'll be up for discussion at a special committee meeting of council next week. The report notes the new community and rec center is nearly finished, and the West Ferris Arena is 9 years past its life expectancy, and there is no identified operational or other need for the arena. If council wants to look at salvaging the rink, officials say the total potential cost for a full suite of building condition assessments and studies is between $250,000 and $600,000. They also say preliminary work with the Sam Jacks Complex Master Plan has not identified a need to rehabilitate or maintain the facility and reimagines the site with outdoor facilities. And a 22-year-old from Nova Scotia is facing 3 counts of driving while under suspension after North Bay OPP stopped a commercial motor vehicle on Tuesday. Police say just before 6:30 in the evening, officers responded to a traffic complaint about a commercial vehicle traveling southbound on Highway 11. Police then located and stopped the vehicle. The OPP says a valid driver's license issued from another province does not authorize a person to drive in Ontario if their driving privileges are suspended in the province. The vehicle was impounded for 7 days. And the accused has a July court date in North Bay.
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1: In sports, the NHL's Eastern Conference Finals starts tonight. Montreal is in Carolina. The winner of the best-of-seven-game series will move on to the Stanley Cup Final. In the WNBA, Toronto is on the road in Minnesota this evening. And the Blue Jays wrap up a 4-game series with the Yankees in

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2: Sunny and a high today of 13. Overnight tonight, 2. And then tomorrow, a mix of sun and clouds and a high of 18.
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0: Buddy Holly by Weezer, and that single was released to radio on September 7th, 1994, which would have been Buddy Holly's 58th birthday. Thanks for tuning in to 106.3 Jet FM. And I guess I got to add some more movies to my watch list. I asked you the question earlier, if you were paid a large amount of money to watch just one movie 100 times, what movie would you pick? And quite a few on here you mentioned that I don't think I've ever seen. Ali, you mentioned The Ghost and Mr. Chicken. I don't know anything about that one, but just going off the title of it, I'm intrigued. Jennifer, you said Tremors, the first movie. I haven't seen any of those, so that's another one I'll put on my list. Constant, you said Chocolate with Johnny Depp in it. And Rob, you brought up the Godfather movies. Those have actually been on my list for quite some time now. I haven't got around to watching them just because they're so long, but I've heard mixed reviews about those. Some saying they're the best movies ever, and then others saying they're kind of overrated. So not trying to open a can of worms here, but I'd love to hear your opinion on that too. We're joining this other conversation we've got posted on Facebook. We asked if you were paid a large amount of money to watch one movie 100 times, what movie would you pick?
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10: Sunny and a high today of 13. Overnight tonight, 2. And then tomorrow, a mix of sun and clouds and a high of 18.
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6: Sunny and a high today of 13. Overnight tonight, 2. And then tomorrow, a mix of sun and clouds and a high of 18.
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song always makes me think of Jim Carrey when he's singing it in the movie Yes Man. 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Also, if you know a musician, a local artist, or someone that likes playing music and has some original songs they're hoping to get on the air, make sure to send them over to madeandplayedincanada.ca. 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
8: Sunny and a high today of 13. Overnight tonight, 2. And then tomorrow, a mix of sun and clouds and a high of 18.
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8: Sunny and a high today of 13, overnight tonight 2, and then tomorrow a mix of sun and clouds and a high of 18.
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Carrying a huge selection of propane and natural gas barbecues and griddles, catering to your downtime since 1994. The Greatest

0: Have you ever seen The Rain by CCR on 106.3 Jet FM, North Bay's Classics? And June 10th is Armed Forces Day, so we'll be celebrating our military members with a day of fun at the North Bay waterfront. You should come check it out, too, because they'll have some awesome air demonstrations there, static displays, and a whole lot more. It's all free to the public. And just heads up that Memorial Drive will be closed from 7 a.m. until 4 p.m. for this event on June 10th, Armed Forces Day. 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
5: Sunny and a high today of 13. Overnight tonight, 2. And then tomorrow, a mix of sun and clouds and a high of 18.
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0: by 5440 on 106.3 Jet FM. I'm glad this got brought up in this conversation where we asked you if you were paid a large amount of money to watch one movie 100 times, what movie would you pick? And I'm surprised we didn't bring this one up earlier, but thanks for the text, Cam. You said the movie Shrek. So whether it's the original Shrek movie or Shrek 2, I think I don't even need that large amount of money. I might just watch those ones 100 times for the fun of it. And then a couple other messages we got here. One from Carol. You brought up the movie Anger Management with Adam Sandler and Jack Nicholson in it. I'm actually not sure if I've seen that one yet, so I'll put it on my list. Dave bringing up an Adam Sandler movie too. You said Happy Gilmore. That's a classic. I haven't seen the latest one though. I know they did like a reboot recently. I still got to catch that one. And then you also said the movie Spaceballs. That's the parody of the Star Wars movies. And just lots of classics being mentioned here. So if you want to join this discussion, let us know over on Facebook. If you were paid a large amount of money to watch one movie 100 times, what movie would you pick? Or just send us a text and let us know.
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9: Sunny and a high today of 13. Overnight tonight, 2. And then tomorrow, a mix of sun and clouds and a high of 18.
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This hour of music brought to you by Max Propane on Franklin. Carrying a huge selection of propane and natural gas barbecues and griddles, catering to your downtime since 1994.

Loving that song, Bare Naked Ladies with Enid. 3:09, happy Thursday weekend eve. This is The Flight Home with Steph on 106.3 Jet FM, North Bay's Classics. A beautiful spring day today. And I was chatting with our news director, Brad, and looking ahead to the summer and so many more of these great-looking days. And I had just finished enjoying a delightful cold turkey sandwich, too. And we got to identifying sandwiches and other food that we thought were season-specific. For example, he mentioned he doesn't remember ever eating corn on the cob in the winter. Do you? Corn, yes. On the cob? No, I've never had that at Christmas. Might be an idea, though. Hot roast beef sandwich? That's something that seems more right to me any season but summer. I'll eat it in the summer if it's presented, but typically I would make that in fall, spring, winter. So I thought it might be fun to find out what you think. Are foods that taste better or more right in the summer than any other season? Have you got anything you can think of that pops to mind immediately? That's our question today. What food do you find tastes better in the summer? You'll still eat it in the winter and other seasons, but you find it tastes better in the summer for some reason. Let us know on Facebook or call or text me 705-475-9915.

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0: We have another frost advisory in effect for the area. Yes, temperatures are expected to be near or below the freezing mark again tonight into tomorrow morning. Sunny today with a high of 12. Clear and cool tonight and overnight with a low of plus 2. Sun and cloud tomorrow with a high of 17. At 3:21, sunny downtown and 12 degrees.
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0: We have another frost advisory in effect as temperatures are expected to be near or below the freezing mark again tonight into tomorrow morning. Clear and cool tonight and overnight with a low of +2. Sun and cloud expected tomorrow, high of 17. At 3:47, we've got sunshine downtown and 12 degrees.
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1: Hello and good afternoon. I'm Brad Obey. It's Trojans Parade for Cancer Day. Students at West Ferris Secondary School made their way to the waterfront this morning for a check presentation and activities. They've been raising funds for cancer care at the North Bay Regional Health Center as part of the 31st annual event. Teacher Mark Robertson says the community continues to show up for their fundraiser.
2: They have for the 31 years, but last 3 years we've raised in excess of $50,000 each year to bring us up over a total of $550,000 over the 31 years.
1: The fundraiser started with a small group of students walking laps around the track and has grown into the parade it is today. Donations can also be made online. You can visit the link at mynorthbaynow.com. Emergency department wait times are being described as the canary in the coal mine for health system performance. That from Canadian Center for Policy Alternatives senior researcher Andrew Longhurst. A new analysis from the center says the North Bay Regional Health Center saw wait times for an emergency department assessment double over 5 years, with 90% of patients waiting nearly 7.5 hours in 2024-25. They also say the time it took to be admitted to the hospital from the ER increased nearly 300% over 5 years to just over 65 hours. Calling it a preventable and deepening crisis, Longhurst says when the hospital funding increases fall below the required 6%, the healthcare needs of the population go unmet. CUPE's Ontario Council of Hospital Unions is calling on the province to increase the hospital funding by 6% annually. A city staff report is recommending the West Ferris Arena be decommissioned and demolished. It'll be up for discussion at a special committee meeting of council next week. The report notes the new community and rec center is nearly finished, and the West Ferris Arena is 9 years past its life expectancy, and there is no identified operational or other need for the arena. If council wants to look at salvaging the rink, officials say the total potential cost for a full suite of building condition assessments and studies is between $250,000 and $600,000. They also say preliminary work with the Sam Jacks Complex Master Plan has not identified a need to rehabilitate or maintain the facility and reimagines the site with outdoor facilities. And a 22-year-old from Nova Scotia is facing 3 counts of driving while under suspension after North Bay OPP stopped a commercial motor vehicle on Tuesday. Police say just before 6:30 in the evening, officers responded to a traffic complaint about a commercial vehicle traveling southbound on Highway 11. Police then located and stopped the vehicle. The OPP says a valid driver's license issued from another province does not authorize a person to drive in Ontario. Their driving privileges are suspended in the province. The vehicle was impounded for 7 days. And the accused has a July court date in North Bay.
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3: In sports, it took an overtime hat-trick goal from Mark Scheifele, but Canada managed to stay undefeated at the Men's World Hockey Championship in Switzerland by defeating Norway 6-5. Team Canada is back at it tomorrow morning when it faces off with Slovenia. The Stanley Cup Eastern Conference Final starts tonight with Montreal and Carolina. The winner of the best-of-seven series moves on to the Stanley Cup Final. In the WNBA, Toronto is on the road in Minnesota, and the Blue Jays wrap up a 4-game set with the Yankees in New York.
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3: Frost advisory in effect, as temperatures are expected to be near or below the freezing mark tonight into tomorrow morning. Clear and cool tonight and overnight with a low of +2. Sun and cloud tomorrow, high of 17. At 4:04, beautiful sunny downtown and 12 degrees.
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0: 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This is The Flight Home with Steph. And on Sunday, May 31st, from 9 a.m. until 2, you're invited to lace up your runners and take part in North Bay's Steps for Hope. 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

0: got a second? 1 second. That's it. 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
1: 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We've got 1 second of a classic song that we're going to play. You've got 10 seconds to identify either the title or the artist. You do that correctly and you're in. You have qualified for that VIP Made in Canada table for 10 for that Needful concert, June 6th at Moose's Cookhouse. We are taking caller number 2, 705-475-9915. 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
1: We have a frost advisory in effect as temperatures are expected to be near or below the freezing mark tonight into tomorrow morning. Clear and cool tonight and overnight with a low of only +2. Sun and cloud tomorrow, a high of 17 to kick off the weekend. At 4:20, sunny downtown and 12 degrees.
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0: 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It's 4:38 on a flight home with Steph, and we have our Name That Mach 1 Classic caller standing by on the telephone, getting ready to see if they can identify the 1 second clip of a classic song to qualify for our Made and Played in Canada VIP prize pack, and we'll give them a chance to do that after these.
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0: Walter Manitowabi joins us on the line as caller number two. Congratulations, Walter. How are you?
8: I'm doing great. It's good to be here, Seth.
0: Yeah, you normally play our games, but I see that you haven't had a chance or you didn't get through the last couple of weeks, but here you are now, ready and primed to go, right?
8: Primed. It's been a dry spell. Let's get going here.
0: Well, you have a 3-2-1 countdown of beeps coming your way, then a final longer beep, followed by 1 second of a classic song, which ends with another beep, and then you've got 10 seconds to identify either the title of the song or the band or singer. You don't need both. Just one or the other will do. If you do that correctly, you'll qualify for that Made and Played in Canada VIP table for 10. That includes appetizers, merch, and swag, and more from the up-and-coming Canadian band, The Needful. June 6th at Moose's Cookhouse. It'll be a great night. The Jet FM crew will be there as well. Are you ready to give this a shot?
8: Let's get it done, Seth. I'm ready.
0: All right, here we go. What do you think, Walter? It's a tough one.
8: Is that Heart?
0: No, but you were on the right track. Rocking Women, but it was Canadian Women. It was Toronto and Ready to Make Up.
8: Toronto.
0: You had that album, didn't you? I think it was called Get It on Credit. All right, well, you didn't qualify this time, but we still have about a week and a half worth of qualifying to get through. So hopefully you'll be able to get through again, bud.
8: Thanks, Seth. Take care.
0: Not a problem. We've got another chance to play Name That Mach 1 Classic tomorrow morning with Mike. But for now, here's this afternoon's song, Ready to Make Up by Toronto. North Bay's Classics, 106.3 Jet FM.

0: Is that you I just spotted jamming out to the end of that song? In your car? 10 and 2. The Beatles, Hey Jude, on 106.3 Jet FM, North Bay's Classics. And by the way, yes, I stand corrected. Our Name That Mach 1 song, Ready to Make Up by Toronto, which we played just before this, is from the album Girls' Night Out, and not the album Get It on Credit. My apologies. I corrected myself. Hi there, this is Steph on the flight home, and it is time to highlight some local awesomeness with hashtag North Bay Now. Today we are sending a Jet FM flyby salute to our friends, Vice President Kevin Reed and everyone at IG Wealth Management, who do so much for our community as major sponsors of several fundraisers to help those in need in our area, including One Kids Place, the Hospital Foundation, the North Bay Food Bank, and the 4th Annual Chat for Chad Fundraising Gala happening this Saturday at the Canada College Aviation Hangar. You're also invited to join Kevin and the IG Wealth team on Saturday, May 30th from 10 until noon at the Kiwanis Bandshell in North Bay for the Alzheimer Walk. 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
0: That frost advisory remains in effect as temperatures are expected to be near or below the freezing mark again tonight into tomorrow morning. Clear and cool tonight and overnight with a low of +2. Sun and cloud tomorrow with a high of 17. At 4:56, we've got sunshine downtown and 13 degrees.
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1: Hello and good afternoon. I'm Brad Obey. It's Trojans Parade for Cancer Day. Students at West Ferris Secondary School made their way to the waterfront this morning for a check presentation.

0: today. Donations can also be made online. You can visit the link at mynorthbaynow.com. Emergency department wait times are being described as the canary in the coal mine for health system performance. That from Canadian Center for Policy Alternatives senior researcher Andrew Longhurst. A new analysis from the center says the North Bay Regional Health Center saw wait times for an emergency department assessment double over 5 years, with 90% of patients waiting nearly 7.5 hours in 2024-25. They also say the time it took to be admitted to the hospital from the ER increased nearly 300% over 5 years to just over 65 hours. Calling it a preventable and deepening crisis, Longhurst says when the hospital funding increases fall below the required 6%, the healthcare needs of the population go unmet. CUPE's Ontario Council of Hospital Unions is calling on the province to increase the hospital funding by 6% annually. A city staff report is recommending the West Ferris Arena be decommissioned and demolished. It'll be up for discussion at a special committee meeting of council next week. The report notes the new community and rec center is nearly finished, and the West Ferris Arena is 9 years past its life expectancy, and there is no identified operational or other need for the arena. If council wants to look at salvaging the rink, officials say the total potential cost for a full suite of building condition assessments and studies is between $250,000 and $600,000. They also say preliminary work with the Sam Jacks Complex Master Plan has not identified a need to rehabilitate or maintain the facility and reimagines the site with outdoor facilities. And a 22-year-old from Nova Scotia is facing 3 counts of driving while under suspension after North Bay OPP stopped a commercial motor vehicle on Tuesday. Police say just before 6:30 in the evening, officers responded to a traffic complaint about a commercial vehicle traveling southbound on Highway 11. Police then located and stopped the vehicle. The OPP says a valid driver's license issued from another province does not authorize a person to drive in Ontario if their driving privileges are suspended in the province. The vehicle was impounded for 7 days, and the accused has a July court date in North Bay.
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2: In sports, it took an overtime hat-trick goal from Mark Scheifele, but Canada managed to stay undefeated at the Men's World Hockey Championship in Switzerland by defeating Norway 6-5. Team Canada is back at it tomorrow morning when it faces off with Slovenia. The Stanley Cup Eastern Conference Final starts tonight with Montreal and Carolina. The winner of the best-of-seven series moves on to the Stanley Cup Final. In the WNBA, Toronto is on the road in Minnesota, and the Blue Jays wrap up a 4-game set with the Yankees in New York.
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2: A frost advisory is in effect as temperatures are expected to be near or below the freezing mark tonight into tomorrow morning. Clear and cool tonight and overnight with a low of +2. Sun and cloud tomorrow with a high of 17.
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A monster worldwide hit by Montreal band Men Without Hats. That was a safety dance. Happy Thursday, weekend eve. This is The Flight Home with Steph on 106.3 Jet FM, North Bay's Classics. A beautiful spring day today. And I was chatting with our news director, Brad, and looking ahead to the summer and so many more of these great-looking days. And I had just finished enjoying a delightful cold turkey sandwich, too. And we got to identifying sandwiches and other food that we thought were season-specific. For example, he mentioned he doesn't remember ever eating corn on the cob in the winter. Do you? Corn, yes. On the cob? No, I've never had that at Christmas. Might be an idea, though. Hot roast beef sandwich? That's something that seems more right to me any season but summer. I'll eat it in the summer if it's presented, but typically I would make that in, fall, spring, winter. So I thought it might be fun to find out what you think. Are foods that taste better or more right in the summer than any other season? Have you got anything you can think of that pops to mind immediately? That's our question today. What food do you find tastes better in the summer? You'll still eat it in the winter and other seasons, but you find it tastes better in the summer for some reason. Let us know on Facebook or call or text me 705-475-9915.

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0: A frost advisory is in effect as temperatures are expected to be near or below the freezing mark tonight into tomorrow morning. Clear and cool tonight and overnight with a low of +2. Sun and cloud tomorrow with a high of 17.
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0: A frost advisory is in effect as temperatures are expected to be near or below the freezing mark tonight into tomorrow morning. Clear and cool tonight and overnight with a low of +2. Sun and cloud tomorrow with a high of 17.
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7: A frost advisory is in effect as temperatures are expected to be near or below the freezing mark tonight into tomorrow morning. Clear and cool tonight and overnight with a low of +2. Sun and cloud tomorrow with a high of 17.
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8: A frost advisory is in effect as temperatures are expected to be near or below the freezing mark tonight into tomorrow morning. Clear and cool tonight and overnight with a low of plus 2. Sun and cloud tomorrow with a high of 17.
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1: I want to tell you a story about the house went blue.

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0: 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It's a bird. It's a plane.
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8: A frost advisory is in effect as temperatures are expected to be near or below the freezing mark tonight into tomorrow morning. Clear and cool tonight and overnight with a low of plus 2. Sun and cloud tomorrow with a high of 17.
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6: A frost advisory is in effect as temperatures are expected to be near or below the freezing mark tonight into tomorrow morning. Clear and cool tonight and overnight with a low of +2. Sun and cloud tomorrow with a high of 17.
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